0: Good morning, ladies and gentlemen, and thanks for listening to NBC Rodrigues FM. It's 10 a.m. and it's time for the news. And we start this news bulletin with the local news. Since late April, 92 cases of chikungunya have been recorded by the health services in Rodrigues. The authorities are continuing their awareness campaign on the ground. The Domiciliary Monitoring Unit, DMU, will be in Songe this Thursday to raise awareness among villagers. The session will be held on the playground of André Lelio Roussy College as from 2:30 p.m. Since May, residents of around 15 villages have been sensitized. The program of activities marking the 24th anniversary of Rodrigues autonomy has been approved by the Executive Council. With 3 months to go before the event, the authorities have begun preparations. The Commissioner for Arts and Culture, Varo Kravina, chaired the first meeting of the Coordination Committee yesterday in Port Mathurin. The meeting reviewed the various technical arrangements to ensure that the celebrations are held under the best possible conditions. The calendar of activities will be made public on the 12th of August. The Commission for Education is recruiting caterers interested in supplying meals to pre-primary and primary school pupils for the third term of 2026 until 30th of June 2027. Application forms are available at primary schools at the office of the Association des Écoles Maternelles de Rodrigues and at the Mutual Aid Building in Port Mathurin. The application deadline expires today on the 14th of July. The authorities are encouraging catering professionals to seize this opportunity and contribute to providing quality meals for pupils in Rodrigues. And then 120 years ago, the first Catholic school in Rodrigues opened its doors in Rivière Coco, marking an important milestone in the island's educational history. To commemorate this anniversary, a Thanksgiving Mass will be held today at Saint Gabriel Cathedral. The five schools of the Roman Catholic Education Authority, RCEA, will take part. The religious service has begun at around 9:30. An entertainment program will also be held in the cathedral grounds during the afternoon. In Mauritius now, a team from the Alsou Metro North carried out an operation yesterday, Monday 13th of July 2026, at Shakespeare Street in Port Louis, where a 67-year-old man from Bizivergier was arrested. Around 4 million rupees in banknotes of various denominations were seized. The money is suspected to be the proceeds of drug trafficking activities. The suspect was taken into custody and remains in detention. And then on to world news, the United Arab Emirates accused Iran of a brazen attack on two tankers in the Strait of Hormuz on Monday, killing one and wounding eight, as Donald Trump said the US would impose a 20% charge as part of a new blockade on the waterway. The US president said they were hitting Iran very hard as strikes were launched for the third consecutive night amid escalating attacks between the two countries. Iran's foreign minister responded to the announcement of a blockade by saying that Tehran would remain the Strait's guardian, using Trump's word. The dispute over control of the Strait of Hormuz threatens to derail efforts to end the war, but Trump insisted a deal was still possible. So that's all for the news on this Tuesday morning. Ladies and gentlemen, once again, thank you for listening and stay tuned to NBC Rodrigues FM. The news will be back at noon with the midday news. Until then, bye-bye and have a very pleasant day.
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1: 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Bucket's got a hole in it. The bucket's got a hole in it. Well,

Welcome to the future. Let us take a sacred journey into the ancient past, where we shall look into

unless we know where we're coming from. For we are now the 21st century people. Welcome.